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1: DJ Mal.
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Oh, hello there. How we diddling? How we diddling, doing, doing, doing, diddling? Hi, guys. My name's Alan Turner Ward, and I'm your DJ for the next 2 hours. Happy New Year. Did you have a good season? Did you have a good New Year's Eve? Good to know, good to know. If you would like to tell me about it or you just have a song request, it's got to be feel good. Is it feel good? If you want to tell me something feel good, 01202777321 if you are listening on the live, that is. And the live is Tuesday, the 9th of January. And for the first time ever, me saying this, 2024.

Well, if that isn't feel good, I don't know what is. My gosh, Shaken Stevens, Shirley from 1983. That was my childhood hero. There needs to be a remix of that, doesn't there? I think I might do one. Do you mind? I mean, listen out. And maybe in the next couple of weeks, I might just do my own little take of that and mash it together and give it some ATW-ness.

Pink, Never Gonna Not Dance Again. My niece on Saturday night and my sister Mikayla were both saying about how brilliant the Pink concert was. I did see some of it online and it did look fantastic with her acrobatics all over the place. Literally, she goes from one side of the stadium to the other side of the stadium with a somersault, and it looks like it's not even real. It looks like some film, science fiction film. Anyway, Derek from New Milton has written in. He said, loving the show so far. You talked about doing a remix of that shaky tune. How about doing a remix of a Chaz and Dave song? I was with you on New Year's Eve at the Porterhouse. Thank you to everybody that came to the Porterhouse, by the way. Thank you, Derek, for coming from New Milton to the Porterhouse. That's quite a journey for New Year's Eve. Either way, he says he's not doing dry January, but he's doing a damp January. I presume that means drinking a little less. And also, could I play London Girls for his lovely wife? Okay, there you go. Derek, thank you.

over the Christmas period, I did watch Chaz and Dave's Christmas special, which was back in 1981, but it looked so relevant and so British and so lovely, the way everybody was just in this spitting sawdust pub, having their knees up and just having a wonderful time. Now, Robert Ford's just written in. He said, could you please play some Hot Chocolate? I don't think this is the tune you actually asked for, but it is Hot Chocolate. It's a great tune, and I'm going to play it for you.

So, Jenna Griffiths, I know you're listening right now, and I just want to say thank you. And actually, by the way, Robert Ford, good man, thank you very much. All the way through lockdown, he used to get in touch before my jukeboxes and give me a little sound check, 101. So, thank you. It's nice to have you on board. It really is. All right, Jenna Griffiths, I know this is one of your favourites. We've done it a few times. In fact, I do it a lot. But you know what? When it's really this good, you can do it a lot. It's a bachata. We go two to the left, two to the right.

Stand By Me, Prince Royce. Okay, so this weekend, Thursday night, I am back at the Inn in the Park over in Westbourne / Branksome Chine, Camford Cliffs area. Inn in the Park from 7 p.m. until 10 p.m. I am there this Thursday. That is Thursday, the 11th of January, 2024. Yes. Okay. Then Saturday night, I'd not booked this Friday yet. Might be. Watch my socials to see. But Saturday night, I'm playing at the Dancing Jug over in Charminster. Never played there before, ever. Dancing Jug in Charminster. I did play in Charminster last Friday night. I played at Saxo Bar, where I played for 7 years, pretty much every Friday and Saturday for years and years and years. And

No, once in a blue moon, I do go back there and I do a little set, but it's a very different place now because it is full up with people from Romania. All the staff are Romanian, all the people that are sitting in there drinking. So do you know what I did? Yeah, we made it a Romanian night. Why? Why am I playing English music for these guys that clearly want to listen to Romanian music? And then I listened to one song. I thought, that's going on the radio. I like that tune. So this sweet song, the first of the year, song not in English. That's the segment. You get it? Yeah, you get it, don't you? This is a guy called Florin Salam. This is Romanian, and it's called Cuba Cuba.

0: Daniel.
1: This week's song, not in English, Florin, Salam, Kuba Kuba. I like it. I like it. I especially like to watch the Romanians dance to it because they're... I love to see anybody smile, sing and dance. That's what I do. That's what I do. The only person that was in that room on Friday that was not Romanian... Well, there were a couple of Albanians. There was an Indian gentleman as well, a guy from India. But there was a girl called Kirsty. She's English. She's from down here. She's from the South Coast. And she comes to all of my gigs. She sat there while I did all these songs not in English for so many people. Oh, actually, I think my buddy Ian Menard was there as well. That was it. I think that was the English, that was the English concoction. Who cares? I loved it. I loved it. It was beautiful. But anyway, Kirsty's just written in. She said, "Hey, lovely, if possible, would I be able to get a birthday shout out for my niece Paige as it's her 21st today?" Ah, well, happy birthday to you, Paige. There you go. And play 7 Days by Craig David. Yep. Here you go. Probably see you Thursday at the Inn in the Park, Kirsty. She's everywhere I go. And I'm very grateful for that. Thank you for the support. Thank you, thank you, thank you.

Big happy birthday to Paige. 21 today. Congratulations. You made 21 years. That's good news. That's good news. Now, that is from Craig David's first ever album. And 7 Days, the song is called. He then released another album called Slicker Than Your Average. And from that album, he released a song that did not do very well at all, weirdly. And I'm not even sure whether it was released even as a single. I know it's released on the album, but I saw him perform it on the Jules Holland Show back in 2003, and I remember being blown away. It became one of those songs that I had on my disc pod, as it were, my compact disc Walkman thing, and my Discman. That's what it was called, a Discman. And I played it over and over again. I love this song. It's Craig David, 2-for-1 Craig David, and it's called Hidden Agenda. As I'm rollerblading through Venice Beach while living in LA. There you go. You used rollerblades, Alan? I did. I know. Excuse me, I'm rollerblading.

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ATW.

Alan. Where's he gone?

Backstreet Boys, Everybody, produced by Max Martin. Now, if you don't mind, I'm also going to play this, also produced by Max Martin. Max Martin is from Sweden. Did you know he's from Sweden? And I only recently, I was talking to someone the other day in the gym. Yeah, that I know, that just came out of my mouth, in the gym. What's it called? It's called The Law of Janti. Have you heard of The Law of Janti? It's something that exists in Sweden, meaning you do not get too confident in yourself, but you also do not have too limited confidence in yourself. Am I correct? Yeah, that is right, isn't it? The Law of Janti, that means you can't sit there. So Max Martin, for instance, I think he's got about 20 Grammys. He's not allowed to talk about it when he's in Sweden. No. And the same way, somebody with what would be known as a minimal job is not a minimal job because he is, you know, Law of Janti is that he's still working. So no, we are all equal in this. But that doesn't mean you can't work. You know, it doesn't mean you don't work. It just means Law of Janti is you do not sing your praises and you do not talk negative about yourself. So anyway, Max Martin moved to Los Angeles, I think, where he can show off and say, yeah, I'm a big time producer, baby. Can't do that in Sweden. Yeah.

So if you've just tuned in, where have you been? You've missed like 43 minutes of glorious music. Yes, you have. Okay, my name is Alan Turner Ward, and we are live from the 90.1 Hope FM studios. Hope FM is one of the top gospel stations in the United Kingdom. And for that reason that I'm on this station, because the show is predominantly secular, and then I throw it out to all these other wonderful stations around the world, like in Vancouver, Bahamas, and State of the Art, Vulcan, all these other ones, Cyprus, should we name another one? Should we make one up for a laugh? Australia, that's yet to happen. Yes, that is yet to happen, but it will happen. But for the reason that I am on the top gospel station, I'm going to say it's the top one. To me, it's the top one. It's my favourite one, especially when I'm listening to Ian Kingsley before this show. He's brilliant. I love that guy. If you get a chance, before you listen to this show live, listen to his show before, because it's so good. Such a good show. I absolutely love Ian Kingsley's show. But that's irrelevant right now, because I am... No, it's not irrelevant, because I took this song from his show. Anyway, I want to do a gospel song, and every show I do, I like to play at least one gospel number, because we are live from a gospel station. This is Lou Fellingham. Lou Fellingham. Hello, Lou Fellingham. Bring it all to Jesus.

the show's Gospel Song of the Week, Lou Fellingham, Bring It All to Jesus, which leads me on quite well to this message that I just received from a very good friend of mine called Janet. Hello, Janet. I hope you're well. You've got such great energy, and it was great to see you during the Summer Live thing. Hopefully, I'll see you soon. Janet, I know you live near Charminster. Come and see me at the Dancing Jug this Saturday. It'd be really, really good to see you. Either way, she's just written in saying, hi, I give God praise and thanks that I can see another birthday tomorrow. Yeah, we'll celebrate your birthday on Saturday. I then said, well, have you got a song request? And she said, oh, bless, thanks. Someone Loves You, Honey, by June Lodge. What tune. Happy birthday, Janet. I can totally see you dancing to this right now as well.

Someone Loves You, Honey. That's for Janet. Now let's get funky a little bit here at the Alan Turner Award Show, ATW. All right, here we go. Bus stop? Do the bus stop.

bust up. Not long ago, I was watching the Madonna concert where she mixed Celebration in with Bus Stop. It was so good, done back in 1988, though. She wasn't doing that in the new concert. She definitely wasn't. Now, Arlene Hagen, I know you're listening. She wrote in not so long ago. It wasn't today, but she wrote me a message in the week and said, there's a song in Saturday Night Fever. This isn't the movie song of the week, but it's called Manhattan Skyline by David Shire. Could you please play it? Well, sounds like the beginning of a TV show. Welcome!

I tell you what, when I'm listening to that, I'm just seeing, I feel like I'm watching the whole of New York City, just standing out here watching the whole of New York City. In fact, the Hope FM show is live from New York City. Well, you can listen to it in New York City if you go on the website and just pray. Yeah, it's weird, isn't it? We're live right now in New York City, everybody. Excellent. That was David Shire, Manhattan Skyline. I do think the lyricist needs to be fired from that, though. The lyrics were just, nothing there. But didn't need them, because the musical arrangement was phenomenal. When you think that was all just done by, that was done by an orchestra. That was a big, that had to be a big studio. Really, really big studio. Okay, so just got a message from Uncle Rodders, Rodney. Yeah, Rodney. Yeah, I've talked about him before. Ladies man, Silverhead Fox, ex-Navy. Well, still in the Navy. One of those, you know, when they've done their whole life in the Navy or the Marines. My uncle's like that. They will always be in the Navy and the Marines. But either way, he says, hi, Alan. I'm with my veteran buddies at Shafred. They are members of Above and Beyond Trust. We would appreciate a thank you to Fred Kaplan for entertaining us. We would like to hear a rendition of Rod Stewart singing Sailing. Thank you very much, Rodders. Yes, it's my birthday tomorrow. Do you want to come to my party? That would be very nice to see you. It's at 7 o'clock and it's 12A. I'm not going to give out the address. Here's the song. And thank you for all you did. Thank you for your service.

I remember singing that in school, in the assembly. They gave us, for some reason, you know, in the hymn sheet, suddenly we were given I Am Sailing. Why is that? Do you know why? I'm sure you can tell me why. Anyway, the Rod Stewart Sailing for Rodney and the Navy guys. Well done, guys. Very, very good. Do you mind if I do 2 for 1? This is Rod Stewart with The Temptations. This is a great song. It's literally called the Motown song.

I remember the video for this. It was so good. It was cartoons. It was all cartoons of famous people. Even Vanilla Ice is in it. They weren't very nice to Vanilla Ice in it, I'll tell you that much right now. But never mind, never mind. The Temptations. Now, obviously, they were huge. They were huge in the 60s. You could say they were as big as the Beatles from a song point of view. And, and in fact, the Beatles even said without the Temptations, there wouldn't have been a Beatles. But, well, okay, that's all debatable. But then, at the time when they did that, that was 1991, summer of 91. Within the little four-year period, the Temptations had a proper little comeback. I mean, they really did. I mean, like this. This is amazing. This is so, I got to have the very beginning of it. I can't talk over it. Alan, you do that sometimes. You talk over it. You can talk. Right, DJ 1-on-1 radio. You can talk over the musical bit. You cannot talk over the vocal bit. So when the vocal bit kicks in at the beginning, it's very, very confusing. So I'm just going to shut up now. Oh, look, there's a musical bit I can talk over. No, Alan, let the song happen.

0: produced by Babyface, I believe. The Temptations, Treat Her Like a Lady. Might be L.A. Reid, though. Do you remember L.A. Reid? He was on X Factor USA. Do you remember him? Very, very, very cool guy indeed. Anyway, we have a segment on this show called the movie segment. Don't always do it, but sometimes I do it. And then this guy called Rob. Okay, so he's been writing in. He's a good man, Robert Ford. And like I said before, I mentioned him at the beginning of the show. He helped me a lot during Jukebox, where we would do a little sound check before we went live, you know. And he asked for a couple of songs. I said, look, I tell you what, I've got a movie segment in the show. You choose a movie song. He didn't give me one. He gave me, hang on, I'll give it, okay, we've got one, two, three, four, five, six. Oh, good one there. Missed that. Might play it afterwards. Might do it next week. All of them good. But I said, look, I tell you what, they're all good. You decide which one. Now, I haven't seen the film, but I love the song. The song is going to be called Play That Funky Music by Wild Cherry. Obviously, we know that. It's a great tune. And the movie is Evaluation. That's it. Evaluation. Great going, Alan. Great going. Yeah. From the movie Evaluation. Robert Ford's choice. This is Play That Funky Music, White Boy, Wild Cherry.
1: It's now time for a movie song.
0: Yes, it is.
1: So grab the popcorn.
0: Munch.
1: Dim the lights.
0: Ooh.
1: Sit back.
0: Hey.
1: Because it's showtime.

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Thank you to Robert Ford. Very good indeed. We'll get you on again next week. Let's go back to Studio 54. 70s. Do you know, I'd just like to ask you a question. Could you help me spell disco?

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Okay, check this out, right? This is Waterfall by Wendy and Lisa. But who are Wendy and Lisa, Alan? Well, I'll tell you exactly who Wendy and Lisa are. If you ever go on any Prince footage, yes, Prince. No, not Prince Harry, not Prince William, not even the former Prince Charles, now known as King, that guy. No, no, we're talking the Prince. You know, Prince, the guy that sings. No longer with us, sadly, but one of the greatest entertainers of all time. He had two backing singers called Wendy and Lisa. Quite average names, aren't they, for guys that would be the backing singers for Prince. But either way, this is them. They are so good. This came out in 1987. But when you listen to it, it sounds so current. And the picture of the two girls looks really, really current as well. But if you see any footage, it's them in the background. I suppose they were Prince's Pepsi and Shirley, you could say. Don't say that again.

You can just see it though, can't you? I mean, the funny thing is, if you actually see the video, it looks just as relevant now than it did then, if more so. But weirdly enough, it looks more relevant now than it did in 1999. In 1999, it looked actually old-fashioned because the 80s looked quite old-fashioned then. But you know what? You know, strange, isn't it? It's all just a big old turnaround. Let's try that again, shall we? Yep, we'll do that one again. Oh, yeah, I can wear that again. Oh, my goodness.

0: Dire Straits, Walk of Life. I get told sometimes that I look like the lead singer from Dire Straits, Mark Knopfler. Do I? Not sure about that, but I've been told it many times. Now, could I just tell you something? Persistence is key. Earlier on in the show, I was supposed to be interviewing my good friend Jason Lloyd Bevis about his new track, and we just couldn't get his track working on the computer. Then all of a sudden I said, look, I tell you what, we'll try again at the 8:30 of the show. And do you know what? He's there. Hello, are you there, Jason Lloyd Bevis?
1: Hi, Alan, how you doing?
0: Yes, we're through. I couldn't get hold of you, then I couldn't get it working. But like I said, persistence is key. It's really important. How are you, my friend?
1: Yeah, not too bad. Been really busy in the studio in Hangover Hill.
0: Well, you've been busy gigging as well, haven't you? How was your Christmas?
1: Our Christmas was absolutely manic. Jason and the Alconauts, we were proper busy, gig-wise.
0: Tell us quickly about Jason and the Alconauts, because you're quite... I mean, I want to use the word, but I don't like to use the word big, but you are quite well-known on the South Coast, aren't you? You're doing a lot of gigs. You got a nice little turnout whenever you play.
1: Yeah, we always have a full crowd. I think mainly because we do a 3 to 4 hour set. I'm usually with a 10-minute break rather than 2 45-minute set. And we never play the same song twice. We just keep going until they say, shut up.
0: And that, how many people are in Jason and the Argonauts?
1: Three is the initial start. Was me, Si, and Jack. Jack, we haven't seen Jack for a while, but he did come back for New Year's Eve, which is great. So we're hoping he's going to be back. And we've had Danny Adams in there as well. And quite a few others that just sort of pop in and go. So the Alconauts is a spread wide. Couldn't be anybody, really, that we choose to put on the stage with us.
0: Could you get a DJ in there sometime, you reckon? Do you reckon, would that work? You get
1: you're booking for it. I like that. Yeah.
0: I wouldn't mind. I'd love it. I tell you what, I've heard about your gigs, and I so want to be a part of it. You know, it's a lonely world when you're a DJ, Jason. You know, you go out there, you do your gig by yourself, you leave by yourself. It's like, oh, poor me, I'm so sad. No, I'm not really. I love what I do. But I did hear from Si Janeiro, because obviously he goes out solo an awful lot, but he chooses to come and cancel some of his solo gigs to come and join Jason and the Argonauts, because he absolutely loves it, doesn't he?
1: Yeah, Jason the Alconauts, not Argonauts.
0: Argonauts and the Alconauts. Argonauts, okay, sorry. Sorry about that. But yeah, Alconauts, is it? Alconauts.
1: Yeah, yeah.
0: Because you're all alcoholics.
1: No, I'm not going to say that.
0: Not on this radio stuff. Not on my watch, you're not saying that. No, not on this show. No. Yeah. But I do know for a fact, I am going to get a little bit personal. Before we play your song, I do know, because I saw Si Janeiro. So Si Janeiro from The Voice is also part of Jason and the Alconauts. And he did say it's like the best night ever to play with you guys. And he said, like you just said, 4 hours, the music just doesn't stop. But once in a while, you go off and get yourself a drink and come back to the stage. Is that right? Is that so different members of the band?
1: Yeah, we'll have a little air break for about 10 minutes now and again. That's not unusual, but it's not very long, because you get in the flow of it, you don't want to stop, really.
0: And then afterwards everyone stays at your house?
1: Yes, that happens quite a lot.
0: Does it? Yeah. And the other thing I'm going to get to before we get to your song, Si Janeiro said to me he's doing a gig with you. Where did you play on New Year's Eve?
1: We played at the Antelope in Haseby Bryan.
0: Okay, right. And he said he had an open mic to do at the Blue Boar pub in Poole the next day, and he told them specifically, I can only do it if you come and pick me up. Did they pick him up?
1: I don't know. I mean, we got home at 4 o'clock in the morning.
0: Oh, well, lightweight. I got home at 10, so welcome to my world, Jason. Okay, you're not going to beat me on that one. You're not going to get me on that one. Okay, so listen, it wasn't 10. It was 8. Okay, but nevertheless, look, so let's talk about this new record. It's great. I mean, who did you do it with?
1: Okay, so we got a collaboration on this. When we did the gig last year at one of the pubs, I heard the barmaid singing. I was like, you know what? You've got a really good voice. I wouldn't mind pinching you for a bit of backing vocals. We took her into Hangover Hills, and we sat there and got her to sing. And we looked at each other and went, you know what? Actually, we might actually put her in the song properly. And we did. So the name's Tabby S. That's how she likes to be.
0: Tabby S.
1: Yeah.
0: Complete unknown, never recorded before? Okay, excellent.
1: No,
0: I love that.
1: I think he shook for about the first 10 minutes, and then she was fine.
0: Amazing, yeah.
1: Normal. Even I shook the first time in the studio. It's what you do. But you get used to it. It's like going to dinner in the end. You just sort of sit there, turn up, and get on with the show. You know?
0: 100%, yeah.
1: Yeah. And we also managed to get Chris Strait in to play the guitar. He's fabulous.
0: Chris Strait.
1: He did the lead guitar for us, yeah.
0: Okay.
1: Guitarist. So, and the whole thing was put together, and it was done quite over a systematic amount of time. It wasn't rushed. So it was put together thoughtfully, and it turned out extremely good.
0: So this is not, but this is, just for the record, we've just talked a lot about Jason and the Alkanauts. This is not Jason and the Alkanauts. This is a different thing altogether.
1: Yeah, no, this is my own music, but it's being released as JLB and Co. It's because there's a lot of collaboration with other musicians that are coming into my album, which will be brought in at the end of the year.
0: JLB and Co. So that's cool. Yeah. Jason Lloyd Bevis and Co. That's brilliant. So you're doing the initial thing like me, ATW, Alan Turner. Yeah, okay, JLB. That works. That works. Yeah. I like it. Yeah, marketing one-on-one, Jason. It's good. Very, very important. So what's the song called and what's it about?
1: It's called Grassroots.
0: Yeah.
1: And the whole point of Grassroots is about all the things in your life that sometimes you may take for granted and you may push aside. But at the end of the day, they're always going to be there to put their arms around you and take care of you.
0: Oh, I love that. Did you write it?
1: Yeah, I did, yeah.
0: You wrote the lyrics?
1: What songs I write, Alan?
0: Well, I don't know. You've obviously... even the 4 hours, is that all written by you? No, that's not all written by you. You do covers as well.
1: No, the Alkanaut stuff, it's all cover stuff that we do. We mix and match different songs in between each other. But my own stuff is original, so...
0: Have the Alkanauts ever released anything? Have you released anything under the Jason and the Alkanauts?
1: No.
0: I think you should. I think you should.
1: It's just a fun band.
0: So are the Wurzels, Jason, and they've taken they've had numerous number one hit records. So Chaz and Dave, they've had numerous ones, and you're right up there with them. You're totally up there with them. I see Jason and the Alkanauts at Wembley. I really do. I really see that. But I also sorry, carry on.
1: No, you're right. Well, I mean, me and Si have played at Teddy Rocks quite a couple of years on the bounce. We tend to go up to the Vocal Zone stage. Not the Vocal Zone stage, sorry. It's the Hangover Hill stage. And we play there over the last 3 years. We've done that. And we always fill the tent up when we do it there. It's good fun.
0: That's brilliant.
1: It's a fun set of music, and we do it on purpose.
0: Yeah, sadly, a lot of our gigs clash there at the same time. But I would love to come to one of your Jason and the Alkanauts gigs. So please let me know if you're ever doing one in the week. Yeah, I suppose. Or yeah, we'll sort something out. Well, I'll get my people to talk to your people. Yeah, yep, you know, which, and our people are ourselves, really, aren't they? That's how we are. We're down to earth. We're so down to earth. So, how can people get hold of this next week?
1: This one's not out, actually, till the end of the month.
0: Till the end of the month.
1: But I'm going to be putting it out onto Bandcamp under JLB and Co. So it will go out onto Bandcamp first, and then it will be on all platforms by the end of the month.
0: And this, Bandcamp, it's free, isn't it?
1: Yeah, Bandcamp's free. That's correct. Well, you can listen to it so many times free, and then if you want to download it, you can pay to download it.
0: Okay, but by the end of the month, it's out on Spotify, Tidal, iTunes, and everywhere, and YouTube, I suppose, everywhere.
1: Yep.
0: Are you going to do a video?
1: That's a good question. It really needs a video. If anybody out there is really good at doing videos and wants to do the video, get in touch with Alan. He'll pass you on to me. I think we'll have a tin wag.
0: The thing is, Jason, now, I mean, because I was working on a track the other day. I don't want to start making this about me, but really now, you can always... what you really need is just 45-minute segments of your video. You know what I mean? Because it's all TikTok and so forth. It used to be that you needed that 3.5-minute video, but really you want the chunk of the song that's the most vibrant bit. Obviously, all of it's vibrant, and you just take bits of it, and you can do... we'll talk about this off air, but we can work on this. Yeah, okay. It's exciting. Okay, right. Introduce the song, and let's let it play.
1: Okay. For all those that are listening, and I hope you really enjoy this, this is Grassroots by JLB and Co.
0: Thank you, Jason.
1: That's all right, mate.

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Come on, let's have a party.

That was George Michael with Aretha Franklin, and prior to that, it was Jason from Jason & Co. JLB & Co. There you go. And that song's out at the end of the month. And there's a couple of twins

Okay, let me take this opportunity to say thank you, thank you, thank you. Did I say thank you? Ja, danke schön. Merci beaucoup. Muchas gracias, mi amor. Okay, thank you very much for letting me do what I love to do, especially for you. This weekend, Thursday night, I am playing at the Inn in the Park in Westbourne, 7 until 10. And then Saturday night, I am playing at the Dancing Jug in Charminster from 9 o'clock until late. And it'll be a pleasure to see you. Please come. It'd be really nice to see you.

Rumim.

Coke Escobedo kicking the show off. Good morning, good afternoon, good evening. Wherever you're listening in the world, you're very welcome. This is Atomic Soul.

Yeah, there you go. That's George Soul or Soule, and get involved. And I was going to say that this week there's I've just been told something that's quite upsetting, really. But there's a charity gig coming up very soon, and I want to give you all the details. And I really hope that a lot of you will, you know, come to it, Catford Heath. And because one of the ladies that is going to DJ is actually suffering from cancer. So, you know, we're doing it for the hospice. It's for to raise money for the hospice. But this lady, I'll give you all the details, like I say, a little bit later on in the show. But it's really amazing to think that she's going to come along and she's going to play some of her favourite records. And we get to hear it. And like I said, I'll give you all the details, but please, you must come.

so good I had to play it again. Shout out Mr. Jimmy Ruffin and his version of Family Affair, and sticking with that Latin vibe. Mr. Ray Barretta.

There you go, that's Joe Jammer, of course, and My Life. Before that was Archie Bell and Your Beautiful Girl. And this is The Young Delegates, all from the 70s.

love it, love it. Right, now I've composed myself, here's that information that I wanted to give you about the 12th of November. This is a night called Coming Home Baby 5. Yeah, we've done it 5 times in a row, and what we're trying to hit is we're trying to hit the £10,000 mark. Everything proceeds go to the Forest Home Hospice, and it's at the Canford Heath Community Centre in Poole. That's BH17 BUE. And it's Saturday, November the 12th. It's from 6 p.m. until midnight. And it's I'll give you the list of DJs a little bit later. But it's called Coming Home Baby 5. It's all for the hospice, the charity. And as I said earlier, a couple of young ladies are going to be playing. And one of them is actually suffering from cancer at the moment. So, you know, it would be really nice to give her a packed room for her to play to. So please come along. It's going to be good. I'll give you the list of DJs, and it is a who's who of all the local bods. And we've got Philip Well coming up from Weymouth as well. So a pretty damn good lineup. And you'll hear stuff like this.

Ivy Joe Hunter. Before that was Ty Karim, and of course Lighting Up. That's Ivy Joe Hunter and I Can Feel the Pain. And I've just been warned by a telephone call that we got a storm coming. So this is going to be fun.

Yeah, wonderful Four Tops, of course, and Drive You Out of My Mind. This is TNFB, world's funkiest band.

Yeah, there you go. That's the world's funkiest band, and When You're Alone. Only a cheapie, that. I think it costs about 30 quid. Right, here's the lineup for the Coming Home number 5. And, yeah, it's pretty good. Anyway, it's Dave Hardy, Dave Wilson, Steve Malpass, Barry Gray, Carol and Sarah, myself, Philip Well, and Yob and Andy Cole. So that's not a bad lineup, is it? And the night's going to be exceptional, I can guarantee it. So please, you know, 12th of November, Camford Heath, you got to be there.

Yeah, wonderful sound of Neo Experience and Human. Before that was Choice of Colour and the mid-tempo beauty that is Your Love. And this is United 4.

very beautiful One More Chance. Before that was Flora Wilson and Dancing on a Daydream. This next track is coming out on Big Man Records, so look out for it. It's The Embers, Just Crazy About You.

Now, baby, don't get me wrong. I know I should wait for the proper introduction. But I've been watching you, and watching you as a young man will in the springtime.

Yeah, of course, that's Leon Thomas, and I remember it well when Dave Thorley played that at the Yate All Nighter. It was a moment that blew my mind, baby.

There you go, rare as hen's teeth, that, and that's the Symphonics and their track called Guilty. Right, we're coming towards the end of the show, so I'm going to give you a rundown on the night that you should all be going to. This is Coming Home Baby 5. It's an evening of soul music specifically for charity, and the charity is the Forest Home Hospice, and it's at Camford Heath Community Centre. Paul, BH17BUE, I think that is. And it's November the 12th, Saturday, November the 12th, from 6 p.m. until midnight. The venue itself has got a fantastic dance floor, big, big wooden floor and a big, big stage. And obviously the bar prices are going to be cheap, so it's well worth going. Any donations are greatly appreciated. The DJ lineup is stellar. And you should definitely make it along there. It is going to be a wonderful, wonderful night.

How good is that? What a tune. Sound of Hesitations and their track called Go Away. Love it, love it, love it. Right, we're coming up to the end of the show, like I said. I hope you've enjoyed the music. I've had a good time this week. It's been fun. It's, like I say, 12th of this month, Camford Heath Community Centre, Coming Home Baby 5, and it's all for charity. So please, if you can, try and make it. It will be a good night, and I'll be playing, so come and say hello. See you next week, people. Have a great weekend.

Why would you believe I've cut the show short, so I can put an extra record on. So we're going to check this one out, Martha Reeves.

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going to dedicate this show to my man Adam King today. 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

Eric Benet singing all about the Weekend Girl. Kofi Brown singing all about the Weekend Thing.

0: Latoya, I do. Playing tunes you've forgotten all about here on today's R&B show. What's this? More Lil' Kim?
1: Check it. Yo, I

got a little crush on you. You got a crush on radio? On State of the Art Radio? Have you? Have you? Jasmine Sullivan. Hey, Jay-Z's on this again. Hey, Jay-Z.

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0: And so is Busta.
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0: So yeah, well, R&B old school show. Hope you're enjoying it.
2: Let's go.
0: Busta on this one, Busta on the next. Go on, Kerry Hilson, you're turning me on.

0: All right, it's Annie Cam featuring Tyrese. We still got more tunes for you on today's Art World Old School R&B show. I'm croaking a bit because I haven't been well, but hey, the show must go on.
1: Yeah. You know.

0: It's turning to Down Low by Lil Kim. Classic tune time.
1: Oh, check it out, baby. Make it hot, baby.
0: LL Cool J at his very best.

hope you've enjoyed the show today. We've been doing it and doing it and doing it well. Hey, Chris, Sean, LL Cool J, Nick Kanan is going to finish my show today. I like this. It's Outworld Posing and Closing. Hope you've enjoyed the show. E40 Bella 5 Pack. Keep it locked on stage.

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Soul Supreme. A little track there called Feeling Good. Also just put out another 7 with some J Dilla influence.

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Go Records. That's a perfect circle. In Hands of Time, one of my favourite fun records. 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

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And just before that, one of my favourite fun records of all time. 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

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It's party time. It's party time. Mr. Lee Phillips, happy birthday. Happy Big 5-0 from the RT and State of the Art Radio.

Do you want to go funky with me? I'll tell you what, we've got some swing beat today. We've got a couple of rap tunes. We've got some soulful, very soulful tunes. But we are looking back on some classics today. And we got a cheeky little booty like this one. State of the Art Radio, see out what R&B show. How you doing, people? Mr. Phillips's birthday. Big 5-0. Yes, mate. How you doing? Hi to

Hey, what you gonna do with a booty like that? I never knew love like this before. Faith Evans went into a bit of mace. And then, after that, we had a bit of Stephanie Mills. What you gonna do, my loving? State the Art Radio, see how what R&B show. Abby Phillips, how are you? Yes, indeed. It's the man's 50th.

Remember this one? Used to be the lead singer of Soul to Soul. Then she went solo, Karen Wheeler. And this was her debut single. What a track. Take me right back. Take me right back. Oh, what a tune this is.

Karen Wheeler, Living in the Life. Mr. Tony Angus always reminds me of you, this tune, yeah? How you doing, yeah? Big hi to Stacey as well. We got this.

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1: I'm chilling and willing with wine in my hand, laid back in the sofa, listening to Dap Man.
0: Two chilling and willing tunes with Ryan Leslie. Do like this guy. Underrated.

0: It's Ryan Leslie on his own. Ready to love. You. You ready to love me?
1: Come on. Well, well, well.
0: You ready to love me?
1: Come on. Well, well, well.
0: Got a brilliant track.

Sometimes when you haven't played a tune for a while, if it, yeah, that sounds old. But this one, oh, this sounds like a bomb. Sounds like a bomb that didn't do what it should have done when it was out. Hey, it's on today's State of the Art Radio and it's doing what it's doing for me, yeah? Hope it's doing it for you as well. Keep it locked, State of the Art Radio, we've got some tunes for you. Mr. Wardle loves a bit of rail.

Luz Evangelos does R&B. Only here on State of the Art Radio. Brilliant tune. Whatever happened to my mate, Mr. Pinder? I know he loved this tune.

0: This is State of the Art Radio, where you hear tunes you've not heard from time. You might not have even heard at all.
1: Yeah. You know, it always comes a time, man, when like you have
0: RTR&B flavors.

0: How beautiful is that? I sounded like Craig G. Craig G, sorry. And Marley Marl. What did I say Jew for? I don't know where that came from. 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
1: You need to get it if he don't wanna love you the right way, he ain't gonna.
0: Two in a row, Buster. This one featuring Keisha Cole.

0: I remember when this next tune came out, I went, wow, I love it. Now, now, now, now.
1: Bus.
0: Top 5. Didn't really do a lot though.

Hope you're loving the show. Couple chill ones today, why not? We got some swing beat to come, yeah. Right now we got Nivea. 25 reasons to listen to this tune.

0: This is bringing back some fantastic memories.
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0: When people used to like my style, yeah? I know Maxwell used to love this tune.

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Not many of us. I tell you what, R&B swing beat specialist, that one. Smooth. Meanwhile,

0: underrated tune, that one, Men at Large, a favourite of Art World's back in the old venue days. And of course, so was this.
1: You know, Jane, I wanna know why she's getting funky on me.
0: She'd be playing music like this today.
1: Is it a real truth fact that she's getting funky on me?
0: When you listen to this music, there is no school like the old school.

0: Ah, the fantastic today. Why you want to get funky on me? We want to get funky on you because we are State of the Art Radio.
1: Yeah.
0: One of my all-time favorites.
1: I just can't get enough of your love, baby.
0: Absolutely played this to death, didn't I?
1: Just a touch.
0: Venue crew, this is for you.
1: You make me feel so good.

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We got this party started, right?

BRB Around, an absolutely brilliant track. Hope you've enjoyed the show. Mr. Phillips, have a great 50th. I hope you're gonna, of course, he's gonna blow it away. And remember, there's no party without the artist. I'm posing and closing.

Hey, it's the Artie's Fresh Mix, Fresh Cuts show. How you doing? All kinds of vibes on this show. R&B, house, dance, reggae, ragga, whatever, afro. We got it all going on. Fresh cuts, fresh mixes. 2 hours, people, for you. Kicking off with Turner Road from Thames today. This is

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Oh, I like that. Serious little booty. Which in turn was kind of copied the Daryl Hall, John Oates. I can go for that. You hear it all on the Fresh Cut, Fresh

Brings me right back to hip hop 90s. Oh. Naughty by Nature. What an era that was, hey? I don't fear ya. Some get too soup to the point where it's still too thick. Venue Posse. Zigzag Posse. Zoo Cage Posse. How you doing? Naughty by Nature. Over the Chub Rock treatin'. Oh, what a track. Twister, Kanye West, do it like this.

serious tunage on today's Fresh Mix, Fresh Cut show. Oh, love that track. Twista, Kanye West. Gotta make you get down wherever you are today. One for my sisters.

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Love that track. Something Serious, that is a serious tune.

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1: We got it going on.
0: Stereo. Hope you're enjoying the show.
2: That's enough.
0: Lisa. Say, say, say, say, say. Ooh.

Crystal Waters, always be a classic. What a track that is. Oh, doesn't matter what mix it is, it's gonna be good. It's such a great tune. Right, Martin Knight has teamed up with Who, and of course the Who crew are on State of the Art Radio every Friday night between 6 and 7. The Who crew play their music for a whole hour every Friday night. State of the Art Radio, the Who crew on the production of this one.

Yes. Big hi to the Walsall crew. Didn't get round to see you all. Oh, I've been so illing this week. Oh. Big shout out to my brother-in-law. Came all the way up to Birmingham to come and get me for mum's. Well, I was so ill. Didn't want to give nothing to mum. Respect, Graham. Thank you.

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You. You got it going on? You got it going on? We got it going on. You got it going on? We got it going on.

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Love Michael Jackson. Oh, the best. Just my opinion. Call off the search. Right, we had Michael. 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
1: Yeah.
0: Someone you can hear on my soul show, 10 to 12,
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0: On a Sunday morning.

Right, gonna say hi to Dee and James and Ty and Keen. 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

0: What a tune. Georgia Smith and Jay Huss. Feelings. Put a lot of feeling into that one.
1: I'm chilling and willing with wine in my hand, laid back in the sofa listening to Dap Man. Ah.
0: Ella May, do it.

Richie done by Howard Hewitt, the lover in you. Rhythm taken from that for Ella May. Obviously Howard Hewitt of Shalimar. Still sounding good, 2023. State of the Art Radio brings you urban.

This is State of the Art Radio. We haven't got long to go today. On today's show, serious piece of rap, this.

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They won't fit in one SUV. 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I got too many, got too many, many. All I got. They could last me the next 2 weeks. Alright. That's it.

0: Originally done by Mace, Top of the World back in the day. Burna Boy featuring 21 Savage on that one.
1: I think so, that's all right.

No real introduction needed. How you doing? I hope your week's been good. Thanks for joining me on State of the Art Radio. If it's your first time listening to Back in the Day, you're in for a little bit of a treat. Kicking off today's show, bit of street soul, bit of acid jazz. Two in a row up next, brand new heavies.

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Dear Davenport Vocals, the brand new heavies. 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

one of the best things to come out of Ealing. State of the Art Radio. Back in the day with Adam Mills. Check this out. Nilo Thomas.

taken from the All of You album. 1984, Lilo Thomas. Your love's got a hold on me.

0: 1982. Carrie Lucas. 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

Quiet Storm and a bit of groove. 90 BPMs. Kashif. 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

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Sound of the Summer. Till next week, have a great one. Millsy out. Peace.

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